0: Antenne Bad Kreuznach. Willkommen zu Hause.
1: For all the times that you rain on my parade. And all the clubs you get in using my name.

people. Some of them have run away to the hills and have no shelter. No food. No one knows where they are. Hear me, my chief. I am tired. My heart is sick and sad. I will fight.